gothic monsters perched on Notre Dame. We observe the naked souls of gutters pouring forth mankind, smothered in an avalanche of time. And we're giants as we watch our kings and countries raise their shields, and Guevara dies encased in his ideals, and as Luther King

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Yeah. Some big ceremony was going down.

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0: Has anyone heard a rumor, seen something on the TV, maybe 60 Minutes? Dan Rather mentioned it, I think, one time. As to why they call me Mr. Happy!
2: I must have missed it.
1: No.
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0: You mean no one has a clue, no one knows the reason behind my appellation of Mr.

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Put it proudly in my car. And my family listened 50

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'66 seemed like the year I was really going somewhere. We were living in San Francisco with flowers in our heads.

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I'm just a poor man with a heart full of love. I'm just a poor man.

the sun. You can strike up the march. There is no

Swag is not swagger, swag is not swagger, swag is not swagger, swag is not swagger, swag is not swagger, swag is not swagger, swag is not swagger, swag is not swagger, swag is not swagger, swag is not swagger, swag is not swagger, swag is not swagger, swag is not swagger, swag is not swagger, swag is not swagger, swag is not swagger, swag is not swagger, swag is not swagger, swag is not swagger, swag is not swagger, swag is not swagger, swag is not swagger, swag is not swagger, swag is not swagger, swag is not swagger, swag is not swagger, swag is not swagger, swag is not swagger, swag is not swagger, swag is not swagger, swag is not swagger, swag is not swagger, swag is not swagger, swag is not swagger, swag is not swagger, swag is not swagger, swag is not swagger, swag is not swagger, swag is not swagger, swag is not swagger, swag is not swagger, swag is not swagger, swag is not swagger, swag is not swagger, swag is not swagger, swag is not swagger, swag is not swagger, sw

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Swag is not swag, swag is not swag, swag is not swag, swag is not swag, swag is not swag, swag is not swag, swag is not swag, swag is not swag, swag is not swag, swag is not swag, swag is not swag, swag is not swag, swag is not swag, swag is not swag, swag is not swag, swag is not swag, swag is not swag, swag is not swag, swag is not swag, swag is not swag, swag is not swag, swag is not swag, swag is not swag, swag is not swag, swag is not swag, swag is not swag, swag is not swag, swag is not swag, swag is not swag, swag is not swag, swag is not swag, swag is not swag, swag is not swag, swag is not swag, swag is not swag, swag is not swag, swag is not swag, swag is not swag, swag is not swag, swag is not swag, swag is not swag, swag is not swag, swag is not swag, swag is not swag, swag is not swag, swag is not swag, swag is not swag, swag is not swag, swag is not swag, swag is not swag, swag is not swag, swag is not swag, swag is not swag, swag is not swag

She said it was just a figment of speech. And I said, you mean figure? And she said, no, figment, because she could never imagine it happening. But it did. When we first met, I played the shy boy. And when she spoke to me for the first time, my nose began to bleed. She guessed the rest. The next day, we went on a bus ride to the ferry. And when nobody came to collect our fares, well, I knew then this was something special. I couldn't stop thinking about her, and every time I switched on the radio, there was somebody else singing a song about the two of us. It was just like being on a fast ride at a fun fair. The sort you want to get off because it's scary, and then as soon as you're off, you want to get straight back on again. But our love is strange, and you have to learn to take the crunchy with the smooth, I suppose. She began going out with Mr. Potato Head. It was when I saw her in the car park with his coat around her shoulders that I realised. I went home and thought about the two of them together until the bathwater went cold around me. I thought about her eyes and the curve of her breasts and about the point where their bodies met. I confronted her about it. I said, I'm the most illegible bachelor in town. And she said, yeah, that's why I can never understand any of those silly letters you send me. And then one day it happened. She cut her hair and I stopped loving her.

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Opened the lid and shook his fist and said, "Whatever happened to my Transylvania?"

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not swagger, swag, swag is not swagger. Swag is not swagger, swag, swag is not swagger. Swag is not swagger, swag, swag is not swagger. Swag is not swagger, swag is not swagger. Swag is not swagger, swag, swag is not swagger. Swag is not swagger, swag, swag is not swagger. Swag is not swagger, swag, swag is not swagger.

What did you hear? Listen, natural order. Those most deserving will end up with the most. That the cream cannot help but always rise up to the top. Well, I say,

If fashion is your trade, then when you're naked, I guess you must be unemployed, yeah. But once it's underway, there's no escaping the fact that you're a girl and

If you could close your eyes and just remember that this is what you wanted last night, so why is it so hard for you to touch him, for you to go?